through the clouds. Why won't anybody listen to me? Don't make me say it again out loud. Big star adoring, don't worry, baby. Bipolar pride, swim in the tide. Keep your dead head above and your chin up. You're gonna have a pretty hard time without drugs,

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I still crawl up to you every night. 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

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The flow is embedded. Check the credits and the genetics. I'm blessed with phonetics. More aura and presence. I cook the mix with funkadelics. Realness without the synthetics. Cooking up the

respect all the time. Cue the show when I rhyme. Flow and track, checks be falling in line. In my prime, I'm on my too many years on the grind. Thank God my prayers have been answered and I am finally signed. The way I'm riding the beat, I hold the title indeed. You wanna go to the top, that is the sound of defeat. And all my rivals agree, I got the stuff that you

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I understand it, but I cannot explain.

circle. Bees lying to tide me over, get me out from under. A melody to carry me from one moment to another. Every day's a battle, a rhythm is my weapon.

working for ECHO, the Environmental Children's Organization. We're a group of 12 and 13-year-olds trying to make a difference. Vanessa Setti, Morgan Geisler, Michelle Quigg, and me. We've raised all the money to come here ourselves, to come 5,000 miles to tell a youth adult you must change your ways.

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0: 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With a real triple nine, niggas, please stand up.
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0: Please stand up. If you're with the triple nine.